get high on your low self-esteem. Did you fall off your own only dream? And crush it until it was all broke. Go goddamn.

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0: 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We did not die. He said, chief,
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Give me freedom. 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

0: Do you think they're proud of you?
1: I don't think they're proud of me. And I don't seek that validation from them. But I'm happy that they taught me a very important lesson, which is no one owes you anything.

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Make yourself at home. I am the Freakmaster. 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Wow, so much power. I heard such power can scare some folk. Of course, you are not some folk.

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Little rock, but the sound make the whole globe lean. Every note from the throat got the whole world seen. 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
1: Hi, Aziza.
0: Guess what?
1: What happened?
0: I got married.
1: Aber Mama John, what?
0: When? Why? Ugh, I needed a passport.

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So deep. I'll get everything I said last week.

0: 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This shit's evident to me. This shit's evident to me.
1: Evident to me. This shit's evident to me. This shit's
0: evident to me.

0: 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Don't bleed out too much, don't get knocked by lunch. Too many crabs in the pot, even two is a lot. Keep your energy out of my thoughts, free bleeding out of the box. I am razor, trapped and shrewd like a laser. When my gloves come off, my hands feel hot and battered.
1: The ages, tolerate the finishes. Come up through the villages, screen it in the cinemas, file it through perimeters, minimize the damages, show me all the witnesses, show me all the witnesses. Circulate the evidence, speak of my benevolence, always using violence, that's how I got my confidence. Climbed into the world again, getting back my sentience, powerful impertinent, store it in.